Vision sets in before the doctor can even close.

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0: This is Kristen and Nige at Night.
1: Do you remember last week I introduced you to Merlin the Duck?
2: Yes, the unofficial...
1: like mascot?
2: Mascot-y type thing.
1: Yeah, particularly for Mexico fans at the Cup. They were going wild for this awesome little duck, Merlin. Mm-hmm. He was wearing his little jersey and his socks. Mm-hmm. And getting around the pubs and the clubs and just hanging out, basically. And
2: he was like a real duck.
1: Yeah, an actual living, live duck wearing a little jersey, a soccer jersey.
2: So funny.
3: Yeah. Didn't have a tie, though.
1: No tie.
2: Mm.
1: No tie.
2: And we missed opportunity.
1: We thought he had soccer boot socks, but it turns out they were just
3: his feet.
1: Socks.
2: That's okay.
1: That's fine. I mean, you know, not...
2: You do you, Merlin.
1: Yeah, that's fine. Anyway, move over, Merlin.
2: Oh, who's in?
1: Dawn the Duck has arrived.
2: Another duck.
1: Guys, there's another duck. You could not make this up, right?
2: Who's Dawn?
1: Okay, Dawn is a duck from Providence, Rhode Island.
2: Mm.
1: Dawn is the new duck in town. Actually, he has been around for a long time. Dawn has been around like...
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